Hey everybody, I'm Anastasia and you are listening to Radio Fresh 80s. I hope you love listening to this music because I sure do. 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

ago, when I was a young boy, I saw that movie Mutiny on the Bounty, starring my idol Marlon Brando. And I felt a yearning for that great adventure. So many nights I woke up out of a dream,

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Süßes BBC-Land. Something very curious happened today. Lots of blue, pink, yellow and green flying objects were to be seen on the Milky Way. Specialists think that the inhabitants of the Milky Way gonna have a party

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1: What you got for me this time? 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